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1: Thank you.

0: everybody. Great Nigeria students, great Paddle students, my greatest and greatest and greatest Paddle students, I can hear you. Are you there? Okay, once again, great Nigeria students. Thank you. I know it's afternoon and I'm sure some of you need water and so on. So it's coming around. Inshallah. So, in the name of Allah, the beneficent and the most merciful, Your Highnesses, distinguished guests, our esteemed keynote speaker, professors, government representatives, captains of industry, entrepreneurs, investors, our distinguished speakers, partners, members of the media, ladies and gentlemen, and most importantly, my dear young people. It gives me great joy to welcome you to the 6th Wimpo Purple Bowl Youth Wealth and Enterprise Conference. Today is more than a conference. It is a declaration that Nigerian youth are not merely leaders of tomorrow. You are leaders of today. And your preparation begins now. At WIPO, we believe that youth development must go beyond speeches, gathering, and so on. It must create knowledge, skills, opportunities, and measurable impact. That is why we have brought you together today. To connect education with enterprise, ambition with opportunity, and ideas with action. My dear young people, do not leave this conference with photographs and certificate alone. I beg you, live with knowledge, a plan, and a decision to act. Understand this fundamental truth. Making money and building wealth are not the same thing. Learn to budget. Learn to save. Manage debt and invest wisely.
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bit of a little bit of a little bit of a little bit of a little bit of a little bit of a little bit of a little bit of a little bit of a little bit of a little bit of a little bit of a little bit of a little bit of a little bit of a little bit of a little bit of a little bit of a little bit of a little bit of a little bit of a little bit of a little bit of a little bit of a little bit of a little bit of a little bit of a little bit of a little bit of a little bit of a little bit of a little bit of a little bit of a little bit of a little bit of a little bit of a little bit of a little bit of a little bit of a little bit of a little bit of a little bit of a little bit of a little bit of a little bit of a little bit of a little bit of a little bit of a little bit of a little bit of a little bit of a little bit of a little bit of a little bit of a little bit of a little bit of a little bit of a little bit of a little bit of a little bit of a little bit of a little bit of a little bit of a little bit

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1: Nigeria's ambassador designate to Mexico, Rene Omokri, has asked Atiku Abubakar to apologize to President Bola Ahmed Tinubu. Tech Fund plans to establish innovation hubs in 45 tertiary institutions across Nigeria. A suspected leader of a kidnapping gang has been arrested in Kogi State. The Kenyan government has suspended public gatherings following an outbreak of Ebola. Details shortly. My name is Muhammad Umar Kegama. Today is Saturday, on the 10th of October 2026, which is equivalent to the 28th of Rabiul Thani, 1448 after Hijra. Now the details of the news. Nigeria's ambassador designate to Mexico, Rene Omokri, has asked former Vice President Atiku Abubakar to apologize to President Bola Ahmed Tinubu for addressing him by his first name Bola instead of President Bola Tinubu. Omokri made this known in a post on his verified X account, where he said Atiku should address Tinubu with the appropriate title befitting his position as President and Commander-in-Chief of the Armed Forces of Nigeria. He said doing so will demonstrate wisdom and sound judgment on Atiku's part, as well as the temperament required of a good leader. Omokri expressed concern over Atiku's repeated reference to the President as simply Bola, arguing that it sets a bad precedent and could portray opposition politics in Nigeria negatively before the international community. He also alleged that the action could cause division in the country, noting that Atiku had never addressed former President Muhammad Buhari simply as Muhammad, despite contesting the presidential election against him. Omokri said he watched Atiku's press conference and observed that he repeatedly referred to Tinubu as Bola rather than President Bola Tinubu. He compared this with the way Atiku addressed former President Olusegun Obasanjo as President Obasanjo, even when criticizing him. According to Omokri, Obasanjo once made insulting remarks against Atiku, declared the office of the Vice President vacant in December 2006, withdrew some of his rights and privileges, and even ordered him out of a federal executive council meeting. However, Omokri said Tinubu had never done any of those things to Atiku. He added that Tinubu had supported Atiku when he was facing political pressure and even offered him a presidential ticket under the platform of the Action Congress. Conflicting accounts have emerged over whether ransom was paid before the release of 20 prospective National Youth Service Corps members and a civilian who were abducted in Imo State. While some parents alleged that they paid 6 million naira to secure the release of their children, the family of the woman abducted alongside the prospective corps members had they transferred 500,000 naira to the kidnappers to secure her freedom. However, the Imo State Commissioner of Police, Aud Boso, said he was unaware of any ransom payment. He maintained that sustained pressure by security operatives for the kidnappers to release their captives. The victims were abducted on October 1st along the Oweri Onitsha Road while traveling from Ibadan Oyo State to NYC orientation camps in Abia and Akwa Ibom States. Reports indicated that the woman identified as Ebere Chukwu, who sells fried plantain, was on her way to Obaku when she was abducted alongside the prospective corps members. According to her family, the kidnappers initially demanded 2 million naira for her release. The Imo State Police Command had earlier described that its operatives used drones to locate the kidnappers' hideout. However, they could not launch an immediate operation because of reports that improvised explosive devices had been planted in the area. The World Bank has reported that revenue received by Nigeria's state governments increased by approximately 93% between 2023 and 2025 following economy reforms. However, the bank's report showed that the proportion of state budgets allocated to education declined to 12% in 2025, compared with 14% in 2021. The bank says state governments had increased spending on infrastructure, particularly transportation and housing, but asked them to ensure that the additional revenue translated into improvements in schools, hospitals, and other sectors that directly affect citizens. Nigeria's 36 states received a combined total of approximately 4.83 trillion naira from the Federation account between January and June 2026. Available figures showed that Delta still receives the largest share at approximately 369 billion naira, followed by Lagos State with 368 billion naira and Rivers State with 331 billion naira. Akwa Ibom still receives approximately 300 billion naira, while Bayelsa still receives 289 billion naira. Kano still received approximately 158 billion naira during the period. Experts have expressed the need to monitor how state governments utilize the funds they receive, particularly in paying salaries, improving schools and hospitals, repairing roads and creating employment opportunities. The Tertiary Education Trust Fund, TED Fund, has announced plans to establish innovation hubs in 45 tertiary institutions across Nigeria's six geopolitical zones to promote research that provides solutions to societal challenges and drives national development. The Executive Secretary of TED Fund, Sonia Echono, disclosed this on Friday during the closing ceremony of the Research for Impact Initiative in Abuja. Echono, who was represented by the Director of Monitoring and Evaluation, Architect Babatunde Olajide, said the program was implemented in partnership with InnovEd Technology Hub to equip researchers and university lecturers with the skills needed to develop innovative solutions to societal problems. So the initiative formed part of TED Fund's strategy to institutionalize research and technological development in tertiary institutions while promoting sustainable economic growth through research that addresses practical challenges. Echono explained that education remains one of the fundamental pillars of nation building because it contributed to society's sustainability and human survival. Added that technology has become a major instrument for transforming lives, generating wealth and advancing nations around the world. President Bola Ahmed Tinubu has assured Borno State Governor Babagan Azulum that security agencies will take urgent measures to rescue children abducted from Lasa and Musa communities in Askira Uba local government area and other parts of the state. Governor Azulum disclosed this on Friday after a meeting with the president at the State House in Abuja, where he briefed him on recent attacks on communities and the continued captivity of the abducted children. Azulum said Tinubu assured him that the Nigerian Army, the Department of State Services, and the Office of the National Security Advisor will take the necessary steps to rescue the children. The governor said Borno State has recorded significant improvements in security over the past 6 months, although efforts were continuing to restore peace at a time people displaced by conflict to their communities. He said the state government had helped more than 2 million internally displaced persons return to their ancestral communities over the past 7 years, while efforts continue to restore other settlements affected by conflict. However, the governor identified Kareto, located between Damasak and Gubbio, as an important area requiring additional security measures because of recurring threats along a road stretching approximately 100 kilometers. He expressed confidence that establishing a military base in Kareto will strengthen security and help prevent attacks along the route. The Nigerian Air Force has said it has begun efforts to recover the aircraft flight voice recorders and establish the events leading up to the crash in the Igbo Koda area of Ilaje local government area, Ondo State. The Air Force senior officer in charge of standards and evaluation, Air Vice Marshal Ibumobo Ibiwe, disclosed this to journalists at the crash site on Friday. The aircraft, which was conducting a routine flight from Benin City, Edo State to Lagos, crashed into a swamp near the Nigerian Navy base in Igbo Koda on Monday, killing all the 25 people on board. Officials said the aircraft broke into two sections upon impact, with its main section becoming completely submerged in the swamp. They added that the aircraft sank to a depth of approximately 30 meters in the swamp water, making rescue operations and the recovery of essential flight recorders extremely difficult. The African Democratic Congress has inaugurated its presidential campaign committee. Speaking at the inauguration ceremony in Abuja, the party's presidential candidate, Atiku Abubakar, said those appointed to the committee were not merely politicians, but patriotic and experienced individuals within Nigeria's democratic system. Senator Augustine Okudiri Akobundo will head the committee with support from other prominent party figures, including former Kaduna State Governor Nasir Erupai, who is currently in the custody of security authorities over alleged offenses. Atiku said the

textbooks. The action followed the report alleging that the owner of the schools attacked officials of the board while they were carrying out their duties. The executive secretary of the board, Dr. Tana Francis, disclosed this to journalists on Friday while explaining the reasons behind the closure of the schools. He accused the school owner, Onyinye Okoye, and some members of staff of verbally abusing his team and damaging a government vehicle after they were served with a court order authorizing the closure of the school premises. Dr. Francis said the action followed complaints from parents alleging that the school forced them to purchase new textbooks directly from the institutions. He explained that the practice violated Benue State government policy, which allows students to continue using their old textbooks and permits parents to purchase books from external bookshops if they wish. The board said investigations into the matter were ongoing, while reaffirming its commitment to ensuring that all schools in the state comply with established laws and government education policies. The news comes to you from the News and Current Affairs Department of Rahama Radio 97.3 FM. 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The news will continue after the break.

Welcome back. The Kogi State Vigilante Service has arrested a man identified as Babuga over allegation that he belongs to a kidnapping gang operating in the area. A service public relations officer Idris disclosed this in a statement, saying the suspect was arrested in Ibada, a border community between Kogi and Enugu states. Said the arrest followed the credible intelligence about the suspect activities. According to the statement, the suspect allegedly confessed to being a member of a kidnapping gang. A kidnapping victim who had previously been released after a ransom was paid also identified me as one of those involved in the abduction. The Comptroller General of the Kogi State Vigilant Service, Alhaji Ibrahim Usman Anataku, commended the personnel who carried out the operation for their commitment and efforts to improve security in the state. He urged the officers to sustain their efforts in combating crime and thank Kogi State Governor Ahmed Usman Ododo for his continued support and encouragement to the service. The Minister of the FCT Abuja, Yosam Muki, has directed the chairman of the six area councils to enforce the no work, no pay policy against teachers and other civil servants participating in the indefinite strike declared by the Federal Capital Territory chapter of the Nigeria Labour Congress, NLC. Muki described the strike as politically motivated and unjustified, maintaining that the FCT administration had addressed the issues raised by organized labor and had begun implementing agreements reached with the unions. The minister made this known yesterday while briefing journalists on the outcome of an administrative meeting, warning that his administration will not yield to political pressure. He added that there were no outstanding problems between the FCT administration and the area councils, local education authorities, or primary schools. He also said some key stakeholders in the education sector, including the association representing senior primary school teachers, had rejected the strike because they considered it unnecessary, given that negotiations were ongoing and agreed measures were being implemented. Muki further stated that issues relating to workers' promotions were being addressed, while the appointment and deployment of directors were being handled in accordance with established administrative procedures. The Kebbi State Police Command has warned youth against blocking the federal highway linking Kebbi and Sokoto states again, following another road blockade by some youths on Friday, October 9, 2026. The Police Public Relations Officer of the Command, SP Bashir Usman, disclosed this in a statement issued in Birnin Kebbi on Friday evening. He said the latest incident occurred after a similar blockade on September 23. According to him, the road blockade disrupted traffic for approximately 3 hours, preventing travelers, people seeking emergency medical attention, and other members of the public from moving freely and conducting the activities. The police spokesperson described the action as unacceptable, saying it violated traffic regulations and created opportunities for criminals to exploit the situation. He urged anyone with complaints or grievances to seek redress through legally recognized channels, including the electoral representatives, judicial rulers, and the police community relations.

Committee rather than blocking public roads. From the forums in Kenya has suspended government organized gatherings and meetings in hotels after confirming its first case of Ebola. Health officials said the measure was part of efforts to prevent the spread of the disease. According to authorities, the person who contracted the disease, a Kenyan national, died on Monday after traveling from the Democratic Republic of the Congo, DR Congo, passing through Uganda before arriving in Kenya. Health authorities said they were continuing to implement precautionary measures and monitor the situation to prevent the disease from spreading to other parts of the country. A new report released by the Worldwide Fund for Nature, an organization that monitors wildlife, has revealed that wildlife populations in Africa have declined by more than 80% over the past 50 years. Africa is the second worst affected region in terms of wildlife decline after Latin America and the Caribbean, where wildlife populations have fallen by 95%. Asia and the Pacific follow with a decline of 49%, while the estimated global decline in wildlife populations stands at 73%. These figures were reported by the Zoological Society of London, which monitors changes in wildlife populations across the world. The report warned that reversing the decline in wildlife populations would require changes in the energy, food and finance sectors, as world leaders prepare to hold a meeting on the issue later this October. The 2026 report stated that populations of birds, mammals, reptiles and amphibians and fish in Africa had experienced a particularly severe decline between 1970 and 2022. Palestinian President Mahmoud Abbas has postponed the Palestinian legislative elections from November 28 to September 11, 2027. The Palestinian presidential election will also be held on the same day as the legislative election. According to the Palestinian government news agency WAFA, Abbas took the decision because of what he described as Israeli military attacks and the continued expansion of Jewish settlements in Palestinian territories. In a statement, Abbas cited several challenges, including restrictions on movement, security concerns, economic difficulties, and administrative obstacles to organizing and conducting the elections. The last Palestinian legislative election was held in 2006 when Hamas emerged victorious. The election triggered a major dispute and division between the Fatah and Hamas movements, a situation that has continued to influence Palestinian politics. In 2005, Mahmoud Abbas won the Palestinian presidential election. He has remained in office since then, following several extensions of his term, despite the absence of another presidential election. During the news recap of the headlines, Nigeria's ambassador designate to Mexico, Reino Omokri, has asked Atiku Abubakar to apologize to President Bola Ahmed Tinubu. Tech Fund plans to establish innovation hubs in 45 tertiary institutions across Nigeria. A suspected leader of a kidnapping gang has been arrested in Kogi State. The Kenyan government has suspended public gatherings following an outbreak of Ebola. On behalf of the news editor Tukure Stukur, the DCA Usman Ibrahim Detti, this is Muhammad Umar Kegema, thanking you for listening.

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4: our dear graduating student congratulations on reaching this important milestone your hard work resilience and determination have brought you to this memorable day it is a great honor and privilege to join you today as we celebrate the achievement of the graduating class of 2026. I sincerely commend the management of Girls Science and Technical College, JAOG. May Allah reward your effort immensely, abundantly.
5: Amen.
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4: As you move on to the next stage of your lives, continue to pursue knowledge, uphold good character, and strive for excellence. Remember that you are ambassadors of this great institution and the future of our dear nation, Nigeria. The future of our nation is bright because of young women like you. I also congratulate the award recipient. Your achievement should inspire others to work even more harder.
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2: rabe ya musu. My dear distinguished colleagues, I am Suleiman Abdulrahman Kawu Ismail, representing Kano South Senatorial District, Mr. President, from Kano. Mr. President, quite all right, I listened to the mover of this bill attentively. And from my understanding, and from what I believe, and from what is in our hand, between the content of his debate and the bill, there is a serious contradiction. And the content of his lead debate, or what he presented to the Senate today, totally is against Nigerian constitution, which we are practicing now. Mr. President, this is a very sensitive and serious matters. It is very sensitive and serious matters. It's beyond most of our thinking. I align myself with your position. You talk as a leader, and what you propose to us, I think, is the solution of this problem.
1: Okay, har zuwa karshe dai dole muka kashe maganar cewa sai an takaitawa Fulani yawo a Nigeria, duk inda aka gansu kawai aje a kama bandit ne. 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
1: 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It is now we collect all.
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1: 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Therefore, I am urging our colleague No official in those who want to know the perspective of Islam in the area of inheritance, no official on the women to read what Quran and various tradition and hadith of the Holy Prophet. And of course, our ulama said about it, Islam is vehemently against anything which deprive women their own right in inheritance.
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1: 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We don't have time to read it. And finally, we have some places, almost 10 places from 2015 to today, where mistakenly, the Nigerian Air Force attacked and killed so many Muslims.
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0: 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We can reduce poverty if we are educated. Bridging manpower gap, rashin aikin yi, let our people be educated, they will find job for themselves. Wannan shine mission din mu. 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